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1: Yeah. You know what? I like the players. 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

You know, it's not every day that you score big at work, right? Unless you get a big promotion or something like that. Well, no, for me, the other day, right before the 4th of July, my boss got a new grill for us, the group. And I said, well, what you doing with that old one? Because it looked pretty beautiful to me. You know, I'm not even quite sure what was wrong with the old one.

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And it's not charcoal. 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I'm just being honest. I think it's my patience. So I'm just excited. One man's trash, another treasure. So you know what I'm doing all weekend long. Starting today is nothing but grilling. Grilling everything. Anything you can grill, I'm going to grill it. The fridge is going to hate to see me coming. I'm going to be grilling things. One thing I know is that peas don't burn on the grill.

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0: a good day. Not only is it the tent sale day, but it's also a day where you could get a job. Got a great opportunity for you coming up next with What's Up Locally, a hiring event happening today, this morning. So if you are ready, check it out. Coming up next, What's Up Locally, right after Flo Rida.
1: Let me talk to him. Let me talk to him.

0: What up? It's Callie and Company on Mix 94.5, and it's time for What's Up Locally. What do we got going on? Listen, today is a big tent sale. It kicks off the tent sale at Body and Soul. That's just awesome. Who doesn't love a tent sale? First, you have the firework tent sales, and then you wait for the Body and Soul tent sale, which goes until the 12th. 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There are tons of opportunities. And you can get a head start by applying online. But like I said, you do not have to. But bring your resume. Come prepared to discuss what you can do, your skills, your experience, and what type of opportunity you're looking for. So that's today, 9 a.m. to 3 p.m. And also, can't forget, this Friday night is movie night at Prairie Farm. This is great for the families. The movie starts at dusk. They have concessions. You can enjoy time on the farm. The animals will be there. And enjoy a movie. So July 10th is the B-movie. So I believe some movies have been switched around, but tonight is the B-movie. Also this weekend, back again, the Beat on Market Street. The Beat on Market Street, they're going to have a DJ, looks like Face Off. Okay. It's Ultimate Throwback Battle. Now, that's what we're talking about. A good battle in downtown Champaign. The Beat on Market Street. It kicks off Saturday at 7 p.m. Make sure you don't bring a purse. Or if you do, a clear purse. Don't get caught up like I did. Because I ended up just going home. I was like, no. I'm not walking all the way back to the car. Nope. I'm going to go home if I go back to the car. Don't be like me. Bring your clear purse. That's What's Up Locally. 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

Every year for about a week, you hear people nonstop talking about fireworks and how many booms and bops they heard at night, pets that can't handle it. People just don't like the sound of fireworks. But what sound do you like? The sounds that makes your hair raise and goosebumps to go all over your body. What is a sound that you enjoy? Text or call me, 351-9494. It's Callie and Company. Here's Benson Boone.

0: found it feels thick. It feels comforting. They're like, it's brown noise. I'm like, what? Supposedly, there's different types of white noise, essentially. There's white noise, which, you know, we've all heard white noise. Listen up. What does that call me? White noise. Well, there's also pink noise, brown noise. There's all different colors of noise, and they have different, like, pitches. And I thoroughly enjoy the brown noise. Can you hear it? Sounds a little different to me. To me, it sounds thicker. It sounds like the feeling you get whenever I hear it is like of a weighted blanket. So here's brown noise. It feels low and slow. Okay, and now here's white noise. White noise feels a little higher pitch. Well, which one do you like? 351-9494. Just what sound do you like? That's our question of the day today, because I recently discovered I like brown noise. What's a sound you enjoy? With all these fireworks, people do not like the sound of fireworks. Dogs don't like the sound of fireworks. There's a lot of frustration around the sound of fireworks, which I completely understand. It can be frightening, and it can be very triggering. But what's a sound you do like? What's a sound that brings you relaxation? Here's brown noise. Here's white noise. What's a sound you like? 351-9494.
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0: Good morning. It's Callie and Company, a Mix 94.5. Coming up next is The Buzz and Moana. Live action Moana comes out this weekend. And what else is happening? We'll find out in The Buzz coming up next.
1: It's the

Good morning. It's Callie and Company on Mix 94.5. Shout out Alabama Shake, kicking off the buzz. They announced a new album. Alabama Shake says I Must Be Dreaming will arrive August 28th. So perfect, right at the end of the summer. And this is their third studio album. Regarding the title, this is as a double meaning. It could be saying I must be dreaming because the world is so wild right now, so crazy right now. Or I must be dreaming because the world is so incredibly

0: beautiful. Both of those things can be true at once. Iconic. Because, yeah, honestly, it is. You know, yeah, things are, there's always tragedy. There's always injustice, frustration. Like, all of these exist. But you deserve to enjoy joy and find joy in the midst of it all. You know, 100%. And I think that's what helps get you through. Okay? It helps remain hopeful and strong. Britney Spears, her memoir, The Woman in Me. Guess what? It's being turned into a biopic. I kind of figured it would, but I wasn't quite sure. But this is really awesome. They've already set pen to the screenplay based on the memoir. And it, I believe it's the Wicked producer is producing and going to direct it with Universal. That's pretty cool. All right. I feel like Britney is probably excited for this. And hopefully it'll also be helpful for those who have not read. It's an intense story. But that's all. Also, Moana, the live action comes out this weekend. You can see it at the drive-thru. I'm excited for the live action Moana. I think that is going to be a great live action film. And The Rock, yeah. Even though I say he still throws me off. Watching him turn into a shark or a whale, whichever one it is so funny. That'll be fun to see this weekend. I can't wait to see how good it does. Hopefully, it'll do great. And man, there is, for all the people who weren't invited to Taylor and Travis's wedding, there sure is a lot of claims on what's going on. Right now, someone is selling a bag of air on eBay they claimed was collected at the wedding. For $50,000. And this is what we mean. This is what we mean by the world is beautiful. I must be dreaming.
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2: Good morning to you on your Wednesday. Some patchy fog here this morning. Otherwise, sunshine, a high of 86. For tonight, partly cloudy, a low of 67 degrees. Thursday, mostly sunny. Could see some storms developing by the evening hours and a high of 88. I'm WCIA 3 Chief Meteorologist Kevin Lighty.

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I don't know if I told you, but the studio is hot. So we've got to stick it to business and business only. It's trivia coming up next. 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
1: 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And we are playing trivia for your chance at $25 to Baxter's American Grill in Champaign. You can call or text me to play this morning. The moment you think you know the answer, text or call 351-9494. Today's question. According to a recent study, blank is the average amount of time it takes people to decide whether they like a new song or not. How long do you think it is? 351-9494. Take a chance for dinner or lunch on us to Baxter's American Grill in Champaign. According to a recent study, blank is the average amount of time it takes people to decide whether or not they like a new song. What do you think it is?

0: House is on. Let's play trivia. Good morning. It's Callie and Company on Mix 94.5. Ooh, it's hot in our studio. We don't have air right now. And so I got this fan. It is loud. So I have to make sure I turn it off right before I go on air. And then as soon as I get off, I got to turn it back on. And woo, it's making today interesting and fun. But, you know, that's life. You got to have something fun. Today's question for your chance at $25 to Baxter's American Girl and Champagne. According to a recent study, blank is the average amount of time it takes people to decide whether or not they like a new song. How long do you think it is? 351-9494. According to a recent study, blank is the average amount of time it takes people to decide whether they like a new song. What do you think it is? 351-9494. Good morning to John in Tolona. What's your guess, John?
1: I think it's 5 seconds or less.
0: Ooh, 5 seconds. Nice and quick. That's not it. Try again. It's not 5 seconds. Good guess, John. Sarah in Decatur, what's your guess?
2: I'm going to say 5 seconds or less.
0: Ooh, 5 seconds or less. That would be quick. That's not it. Try again. It's not 5 seconds. All right, we got 2 5-seconds. Is it 5 seconds? Nope. Owen and Sullivan, what do you think it is?
3: Is it 10 minutes?
0: 10 minutes. It's not 10 minutes. Try again. Woo! I'd be really giving that song a chance. It is not 10 minutes. Today's question, according to a recent study, blank is the average amount of time it takes people to decide whether they like a new song or not. What do you think it is? 351-94-94. Molly in Monticello says 30 seconds. It's not 30 seconds. 309 says 30 minutes. You have 30 minutes? No, it's not 30 minutes. What do you think it is? Today's question, according to a recent study, blank is the average amount of time it takes people to decide whether they like a new song or not. What's your guess? 351-9494.

0: Good morning. Hopefully you're taking your chance. Oh, let me turn this fan off. Hold on. Okay. Come on. Turn off. It's super loud. It's so loud. Ooh. All right. I can hear myself now. We're playing trivia. Your chance at $25 to Baxter's American Grill in Champaign. Call me or text me this morning. 351-9494. Text me so I don't have to talk as much. I keep breathing hot air into this room. It's not helping me. Today's question. According to a recent study, blank is the average amount of time it takes people to decide whether they like a new song or not. What do you think? How long do you think it's taking them? 351-9494. Got a text from Chris and Muhammad. Chris says 3 minutes. It's not 3 minutes. We got a text 841 says 35 seconds. It's not 35 or 45. Got a text from 217 45. It's not 45. 217 419 says 15 seconds. Unfortunately, it's not 15 seconds. According to a recent study, blank is the average amount of time it takes people to decide whether or not they like a new song. What do you think it is? 351-9494. Good luck.
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0: I sure would. I'd do anything to get trivia to your ears. Good morning. It's Callie and Company on Mix 94.5. We are playing trivia, and I would do anything. I don't care if they said the mayor was breaking in and needed to do an address on the radio. I'd say, well, first is trivia. Your chance at $25 to Baxter's American Grill and Champagne. Call or text me. According to a recent study, blank is the average amount of time it takes people to decide whether or not they like a new song. What do you think it is? 351-9494. Blank is the average amount of time it takes people to decide whether they like a new song. What do you think it is? 351-9494. Good morning, Sarah in Decatur. What's your guess?
1: How about 20 seconds?
0: Sarah in Decatur, 20 seconds. You are correct.
1: Awesome.
0: Way to go, Sarah. How long do you think it takes you to realize if you like a song or not?
1: Usually, like, the first couple of seconds into a song, if I like it, I'll listen. If not, I'll turn it off.
0: There you go. Instant. That's how I am. 20 seconds is fair, though. It's giving it a fair chance, I guess.
1: That is true.
0: Well, congratulations, Sarah. Here's $25 to Baxter's American Grill in Champaign.
1: Thank you.

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0: Today's good news is it's Wednesday and you're listening to Callie and Company. That means it's time for One or the Other, where I give you a dilemma. You can only pick one. You can't pick both. You've got one or the other. And I was trying to go outside of the box today, but it seems like I went even farther into the box. I want to know, which one are you picking, one or the other? You can only watch movies, you know, DVDs, movies, whatever. Or you can only watch TV series. Those are your only options, TV series and movies. There's no workaround, one or the other. 351-9494. I'm going with TV series. Because what if I don't know. I just think I'm going with TV series because I already watch more TV series than I do movies. There's more TV series coming out on the reg than there are movies. There's a lot of movies, don't get me wrong, too. I don't know. I just think I like TV series. I like getting to know a character and being with them for a while, you know, like family. I'm going TV series. What about you? You can only pick one or the other. Movies, you can only watch movies, or you can only watch TV series. 351-9494.
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2: Good morning to you on your Wednesday. Some patchy fog early on, 86 for a high, sunshine throughout the day, partly cloudy for tonight with a low of 67. We're looking at more sunshine on Thursday, but the chance for some thunderstorms beginning to creep in, especially into Thursday night, a high on Thursday of 88. I'm WCA3 Chief Meteorologist Kevin Lighty.
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It's one or the other. You can text me this morning or call me. You can pick one. You can only watch movies or you can only watch TV series. Which one is it for you? Here's Halsey.

0: morning, I'm being reminded to be grateful. I'm being reminded to be grateful for everything I have. Right now, it's a little hot in the studio because the air... Oh, wrong thing. The air is not working in the studios. It's working like everywhere else. We just have one system that's down right now. And so it's getting hot in here. But I'm reminded to be grateful. You know, at least I have a job. At least we're here. One or the other is kind of designed that way. To give you a dilemma to realize how lucky you are. Today's one or the other dilemma is you could either only watch TV series, you know, like TV series, or you could only watch movies. Which one are you picking? 351-9494. Luckily, we have the luxury of pretty much having both. Even if you don't, even if you like only have one streaming service, that streaming service has both movies and TV series. But that option is out the window this morning. Your only option is TV series. You can only watch TV series, or you can only watch movies. Which one are you picking? 351-9494. I said TV series because there's just so many, and there's so many that come out around the same date. Like, you'll be stocked up for a while. But just got a text from Scott. Scott said, movies. I have 500 plus DVDs. I should be good for a while. Yeah, you should. 500 DVDs. That's incredible. That's a lot. I feel like, man, that's like the tip of an iceberg. There are probably people out there. I want to know now. Now I want to know who's got the biggest DVD collection. I thought my wife had a lot. 500. We definitely do not have 500. But Scott, I mean, that's a good answer, because if you already have them, then you're good to go. You know, if you already have all the movies on DVD, you're stocked up. You're ready. You don't have to wait for a new one to come out. Today's dilemma, one or the other, you could only watch movies or you could only watch TV series. Which one are you picking? 351-9494.
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Scallion on Mix 94.5. And coming up next, we've got Moore's Rescue Ranch joining us to tell us about a fundraiser they're having this Saturday. It's bingo for the pups.

0: You're listening to Callie and Company on Mix 94.5. And this morning, we have some company. Good morning, Kim from Moore's Rescue Ranch.
1: Good morning, Callie. Thank you so much for having me.
0: Oh, I'm so excited to have you in. Thank you for everything that you're doing. Tell us a little bit about who you are and what you do with Moore's Rescue Ranch.
1: Sure. Well, Moore's Rescue Ranch was established in 21. We started saving animals in 22. We primarily look for cats and dogs that are disabled in some way or have been severely abused, but we also take in animals that aren't. We pull strictly from animal control, and we have a kitty crib, which is our cat cafe, which, you know, is very popular. It's in our building out at 3113 North Market, and we have dogs as well, but we have to have fosters for dogs right now until we can get a more permanent building for both dogs and cats. But we do pull both. So we're always looking for fosters and we're always looking for volunteers.
0: Ooh, so and how do we get connected if we want to volunteer, especially for this upcoming event that's happening? How do we get connected?
1: Sure. So we have a Facebook account, which is just Moore's Rescue Ranch. It's got a big red dog bowl on it. Or if you want to connect with us through, Gmail would be mooresrescueranch@gmail.com. And just let me know that you're interested in being a volunteer or a foster. Or if you have any other questions, the Moore's Rescue Ranch @gmail.com is the place to go.
0: All right. And you're here this morning because you have a big fundraiser coming up this weekend. It's bingo.
1: Bingo.
0: Bingo. Let's go. So tell us what's going on this weekend. Where is it happening?
1: Sure. So this is our second time that we've had this bingo bonanza. And it's going to be out at the VFW Post 630 over on East Main in Urbana. They have been so gracious, and they have opened their building up again to us this Saturday. Doors open at 11, and we close at 3. We're going to have all kinds of prizes. We have a 50-50 raffle, and if you're interested in buying tickets for that, you can either reach us on thekittycrib.com, and you scroll down, you'll see a place for you to log in and buy tickets, or you can reserve your spot there, either one, but it's well worth going. If you want to go, it's $20, and that gets you 2 books of 5 games, so you get 10 games all together, and you get your dauber and everything, and then we've got prizes galore. We've got stuff from area vendors, we've got food. We've got all kinds of prizes, so it's really worth coming out.
0: Ooh, all righty. 4 hours of bingo. Let's go. And it's all for a great cause, supporting Moore's Rescue Ranch. Tell us a little bit about where the proceeds go and how it supports Moore's Rescue Ranch.
1: Oh, I would love to tell you that. So Moore's Rescue Ranch and the Kitty Crib, we are both volunteer-oriented. We have no paid positions at all. So everything that you donate, every time you pay your $5 to come in to the kitty crib to see the cats, all that money goes straight back to the animals. And that's kind of nice, you know, because there's nothing interfering there for that money to go to them. And that's where it belongs. So all the money goes to them. All of our cats are housed out at the kitty crib. So the kitty crib is not only the cat cafe, it's their home. Mm-hmm. And so if they don't ever get adopted, that's okay. They've got a permanent home with us.
0: Right.
1: But that's not what we want. We want to see them all get happy families. But that's what we strive for. And we've got a big thing coming up in the fall, and we'll announce it then. But we are on the road to a new building.
0: All right.
1: So more to come about that. So, you know, the proceeds from this will also help us with that.
0: Awesome. Just continuing furthering the mission of Moore's Rescue Ranch.
1: Yes.
0: Well, we appreciate what you and all of the volunteers are doing to help animals in our area. The bingo is this Saturday from 11 to 3 at VFW Post 630. It's right there on East Main Street in Urbana. You can get your tickets online or you can purchase them at the door. Kim, thank you so much for joining us this morning.
1: Thank you, Callie.
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to our question of the day. It's Callie and Company on Mix 94.5. What's a sound that makes you happy? It makes you smile and maybe makes the hair on the back of your neck stand up because it relaxes you. What is a sound you actually like? Now that the fireworks are calmed down, let's talk about a sound you actually like. Text or call me 351-9494.

0: Text or call me your favorite noise. 351-9494. A noise actually makes you happy. We're coming off the 4th of July fireworks finally ceasing. I didn't hear any last night. And I don't know about your neck of the woods, but in my neck of the woods, I didn't hear any last night. A lot of people don't like the sound of fireworks, and that's understandable. Let's talk about a sound you do enjoy. 351-9494. You can text or you can call me. Earlier, we were talking about the differences between brown and white noise, because I really like brown noise. Here's what brown noise sounds like. It kind of sounds like if you're driving in a car. Here's white noise. Okay, what about you? What's a noise that you actually like? 351-9494. Hey, Kim in Champaign, what sound do you like?
1: A baby's giggles.
0: Oh, baby's giggles. They're so happy.
1: It's the best. It is the best.
0: It just sounds so... It'll heal you.
1: And they're all different, so it's all great.
0: Oh, that's so fun. That sure will bring a smile to your face. Thanks, Kim.
1: You're welcome. Have a great day.
0: You as well. Cue the baby laughing. That just makes me giggle. Now that is a fun sound. It'll just lighten your day. What's the sound you like? 351-9494.
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1: Malcolm Todd on Mix 94.5. Good morning. It's Callie and Company coming up next. Go through the buzz, see what's buzzing. Moana 2. And we've got a new updated information on something very exciting. I'll tell you about it coming up next.

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0: It's Callie and Company on Mix 94.5. I don't know how or why, but somebody posted on eBay a bag of air from Taylor and Travis Kelce's wedding. What's Taylor Swift's last name going to be? Has anyone talked about that? Or is Travis Kelce? Is he going to be Travis Swift? Because I think that would be pretty smart. I think this is one of those instances where it doesn't even matter who takes whose last name, but I think it would be pretty cool. Travis added Swift. He's a football player. Imagine Travis Swift on the field. I think that's cool. That's just me. Anyway, somebody is selling a bag of air from their wedding for $50,000. Please be smart with your money. I'm not going to tell you what to do with your money, but be smart with your money. Oh no, some Swiftie is going to lose their entire college trust fund to this. Be careful out there. Well, also wanted to share, this weekend kicks off the live action Moana 2. Have fun and be careful. I hear at the live action shows, they're using real water. And be careful with Maui. I'm just saying. The Rock might actually become a shark. You know? He's doing another serious movie, by the way. Not just Moana. He's doing Free Bird. He'll play a motorcycle stuntman who's hiding his dementia so that he can do one last jump. Okay. That actually sounds really good. Dementia is so serious, you know, we're just seeing more and more of it, which, by the way, last week I found that Black Americans are 2 times likely to develop dementia. So stay sharp, y'all. Be working on your brain power. Do your Sudoku if you have to. I'm not sure exactly what we need to do. They say that, one, getting a lot of rest is helpful, like consistently always getting good amounts of rest, and also doing things to strengthen your brain. So I don't know how we went from Taylor Swift to dementia, but that's the buzz.
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What up? 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There are tons of opportunities. And you can get a head start by applying online. But like I said, you do not have to. But bring your resume. Come prepared to discuss what you can do, your skills, your experience, and what type of opportunity you're looking for. So that's today, 9 a.m. to 3 p.m. And also, can't forget, this Friday night is movie night at Prairie Farm. This is great for the families. The movie starts at dusk. They have concessions. You can enjoy time on the farm. The animals will be there. And enjoy a movie. So July 10th is the B-movie. So I believe some movies have been switched around, but tonight is the B-movie. Also this weekend, back again, the Beat on Market Street. The Beat on Market Street, they're going to have a DJ, looks like Face Off. Okay. It's Ultimate Throwback Battle. Now, that's what we're talking about. A good battle in downtown Champaign. The Beat on Market Street. It kicks off Saturday at 7 p.m. Make sure you don't bring a purse. Or if you do, a clear purse. Don't get caught up like I did. Because I ended up just going home. I was like, no. I'm not walking all the way back to the car. Nope. I'm going to go home if I go back to the car. Don't be like me.

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1: You know, kind of like a public service.

quick, if you missed it this morning, Moore's Rescue Ranch is hosting bingo this weekend on Saturday to raise funds for their mission to make sure every animal here in Champaign County gets the care they deserve or finds their forever home. Coming in next, we'll have Kim tell us all about it. First, here's Ella Langley.

0: Good morning. You're listening to Callie and Company on Mix 94.5. And this morning, we have some company. Good morning, Kim from Moore's Rescue Ranch.
1: Good morning, Callie. Thank you so much for having me.
0: Oh, I'm so excited to have you in. Thank you for everything that you're doing. Tell us a little bit about who you are and what you do with Moore's Rescue Ranch.
1: Sure. Well, Moore's Rescue Ranch was established in 21. We started saving animals in 22. We primarily look for cats and dogs that are disabled in some way or have been severely abused, but we also take in animals that aren't. We pull strictly from animal control. And we have a kitty crib, which is our cat cafe, which, you know, is very popular. It's in our building at 3113 North Market. And we have dogs as well, but we have to have fosters for dogs right now until we can get a more permanent building for both dogs and cats. But we do pull both. So we're always looking for fosters and we're always looking for volunteers.
0: And how do we get connected if we want to volunteer, especially for this upcoming event that's happening? How do we get connected?
1: Sure. So we have a Facebook account, which is just Moore's Rescue Ranch. It's got a big red dog bowl on it. Or if you want to connect with us through, Gmail would be Moore's Rescue Ranch at gmail.com. And just

0: let me know that you're interested in being a volunteer or a foster. Or if you have any other questions, the Moore's Rescue Ranch at gmail.com is the place to go.
1: All right. And you're here this morning because you have a big fundraiser coming up this weekend. It's bingo.
0: Bingo.
1: Let's go. So tell us what's going on this weekend. Where is it happening?
0: Sure. So this is our second time that we've had this bingo bonanza. And it's going to be out at the VFW Post 630 over on East Main in Urbana. They have been so gracious, and they have opened their building up again to us this Saturday. Doors open at 11, and we close at 3. We're going to have all kinds of prizes. We have a 50-50 raffle, and if you're interested in buying tickets for that, you can either reach us on thekittycrib.com, and you scroll down, you'll see a place for you to log in and buy tickets, or you can reserve your spot there, either one, but it's well worth going. If you want to go, it's $20, and that gets you 2 books of 5 games, so you get 10 games altogether, and you get your dauber and everything, and then we've got prizes galore. We've got stuff from area vendors, we've got food, we've got all kinds of prizes, so it's really worth coming out.
1: Ooh, all righty. 4 hours of bingo, let's go. And it's all for a great cause, supporting Moore's Rescue Ranch. Tell us a little bit about where the proceeds go and how it supports Moore's Rescue Ranch.
0: Oh, I would love to tell you that. So Moore's Rescue Ranch and the Kitty Crib, we are both volunteer oriented. We have no paid positions at all. So everything that you donate, every time you pay your $5 to come in to the kitty crib to see the cats, all that money goes straight back to the animals. And that's kind of nice, you know, because there's nothing interfering there for that money to go to them. And that's where it belongs. So all the money goes to them. All of our cats are housed out at the kitty crib. So the kitty crib is not only the cat cafe, it's their home. Mm-hmm. And so if they don't ever get adopted, that's okay. They've got a permanent home with us.
1: Right.
0: But that's not what we want. We want to see them all get happy families. But that's what we strive for. And we've got a big thing coming up in the fall, and we'll announce it then. But we are on the road to a new building.
1: All right.
0: So more to come about that. So, you know, the proceeds from this will also help us with that.
1: Awesome. Just continuing furthering the mission of Moore's Rescue Ranch.
0: Yes.
1: Well, we appreciate what you and all of the volunteers are doing to help animals in our area. The bingo is this Saturday from 11 to 3 at VFW Post 630. It's right there on East Main Street in Urbana. You can get your tickets online or you can purchase them at the door. Kim, thank you so much for joining us this morning.
0: Thank you, Callie.
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Looking like we've got another warm day headed our way. Maybe a little humid. Yes, okay, it's already humid. We all know that. However, we might be able to combat that with today's special day. We'll get into it next. Tame Impala now. We're Mix 94.5.

So yeah, it's another warm, humid day, and then looks like the rest of the week, starting tomorrow, gonna be wet. Just wet through Saturday. It's Doug, it's Mix 94.5, and I bring that up because, did you know that today happens to be a way to combat the heat? Because it's National Ice Cream Sundae Day. So I thought we should build the perfect sundae. So what is on your perfect sundae? And I, my

0: So tell me, what is going on your perfect ice cream sundae? Let me know. Let's get them going. And let's be bold. Let's put stuff on there. All right. 351-9494. Text me, call me, or hit me up on the socials and let me know that way.
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0: Talking about putting stuff on your perfect ice cream sundae. It's Mix 94.5. It's Doug. And from 217, very simple. They even say simple. Hot fudge, whipped cream, cherry. All right. I assume you mean one cherry? And why do we only put one cherry on the hot fudge? Why do we only do one? I mean, give me four at least, something. Danielle texted in, said strawberries, hot fudge together. Trust me. No, I'm not. I get it. I mean, you got chocolate covered strawberries. You got ice cream. Yeah, that works so well. Got to give it out to Chris. Chris just says caramel crushed Oreos. Man, that is all right. See, Mix Crew, you come through when it comes to our foods. Right now, Ed Sheeran, it's Mix 94.5. This is Camera.
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Right now, we got the Goo Goo Dolls. This is Not Goodbye. 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

0: We were talking about how today happens to be National Ice Cream Sundae Day, which is great, but it's hard to say because you have Sundae Day together. It's Mix 94.5. I'm Doug. But while scrolling through the fill-in-the-blank days today, I learned that, or maybe relearned, I have to be honest, I don't remember if I knew this. I don't think I did. Today is Scud Day. Now, that sounds bad. It's actually very good. Because Scud stands for Savor the Comic, Unplug the Drama. So they left out the two T's and the, but anyway, that's what today is. And you know what? On a Wednesday, that's pretty decent advice, right? So let's do that. Let's just savor the comic, the comedy, the bright spots, and let's unplug from that drama. All right? Maybe that means you don't respond to a Facebook post. Maybe you don't do that. Maybe you watch something that makes you laugh instead of what makes you, you know, angry. Like today. And this makes me smile every single time. When I'm in line somewhere in my car, like whether it's at a stoplight, today it happened to be I was at Dunkin' Donuts, and I see a dog of any size, this one happened to be a little dog, its silhouette pop up next to the driver and get excited because they're going through the drive-thru, always makes me smile. Always makes me smile. So my question to you is, what's one little thing that puts you in a better mood as we scud on this Wednesday? What is it? What's one little thing that's going to put you in a great mood? Let me know.
1: Admit it. You've got tons of pictures of your dog on your phone.
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You know, I saw an article earlier that was talking about things we enjoyed as kids, but are kind of outdated now. And I'm going to argue that fact. Coming up next. Right now, it's Ariana Grande. It's Mix 94.5.

I think you and I need to be honest with ourselves, right? It's Mix 94.5. It's Doug. Because I saw this article about things that we thought were great when we were kids, but now people think they're obsolete. And I'm going to argue that, and here's why. Because if we're honest, every single day, we try to be a kid again. Whether it's with an old thing that the internet thinks is obsolete, or with something new, right? We sneak in, or we try to sneak in little moments whenever we can, that makes us feel like a kid again. And if you're not, I totally think you should. And I don't care if it's just jumping in puddles, depending on your shoes, that makes sense. Maybe eating cereal for dinner, you can do that. I did that a lot this month. Maybe, you ever walk past a swing set and think, I need to get on that? And if no one's watching, maybe you do. I think that's great. And maybe Lego, you still buy. You say it's for the kids, we all know. Right? So let's just be honest with ourselves. Because today does happen to be a kid.

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I've been seeing bomb pops, or whatever you want to call them, all over the place. I think bomb pops is a very specific name. That's just for the red, white, and blue ones. That's the bomb pop, also called the rocket pop. But coming up next, I want to know what you call just the frozen pops. We'll get into that next. Right now, Harry Styles, American Girls. It's Mix 94.5.

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I've seen Bomb Pop making a huge comeback, and I mean the flavor, which I find weird because it's actually three. It's Mix 94.5. It's Doug. But Bomb Pop is a very specific type of frozen treat. When I was a kid, we had what we called Freezy Pops. You know what I'm talking about? They were in plastic, and you put them in the freezer. They were like liquid, and you put them in the freezer. You know what I'm talking about. But we call them Freezy Pops. Now, I grew up in Rantoul, so that may explain things. Maybe it's a Rantoul thing. Maybe it's just my friends and family thing. Maybe we're weirdly isolated. I don't know. But what did you call those frozen tubes of flavored ice? Because that's what they are. That's what they are. There's mini plastic bags with frozen flavored ice. And by the way, you have never had one of these, whatever you call them, Freezy Pops. If you haven't, somehow cut the inside of your mouth, the sides of your mouth, on the plastic of it, because that edge could get sharp. You know what I'm saying? Maybe they've changed in a while. I haven't had one. But what did you call them? We called them Freezy Pops. Is there another name? Is there a better name? Let me know. 351-9494. And I'm not. Do I want a Freezy Pop?

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1: You know what's better than live music? 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
2: 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It's an awesome idea.
3: It's time now for a little bit of awesome. And for right around 40 years now, did you realize that the Urbana Park District has been giving you summer evenings filled with live tunes? They do it with their neighborhood night concerts. And tonight, it keeps rolling. Tonight, it's the Painkillers. They'll be at the Lake House in Crystal Lake Park, out there from 6:30 to 8. And I love it. It's simple. You bring your own lawn chair. You bring a blanket. You pack some picnic items, maybe. And you listen to some great local music. And maybe you just meet up with the neighbors. Maybe you meet up with your friends, your fam, whatever. Just enjoy a summer evening in the park, right? They've got popcorn. They've got lemonade. And yeah, it's free popcorn. It's free lemonade. They've got other stuff going on for all ages, and it's just a lot of fun, right? So sometimes best nights don't cost anything because it's about spending time together outside, listening to some free music, and personally, I think that's awesome.
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You know, most of this morning we've been discussing things that just kind of make us feel good, right? Like building a good ice cream sundae, talking about things that still make us feel like a kid again. And that got me thinking, there are some things that I miss that I don't know that are around that I think should come back. We'll get into it next. This is Coe Wetzel, Jesse Murph, High Road on Mix 94.5.

0: Now, I realize that what I'm about to say makes me sound like an incredibly old man. And I understand technology has changed. However, I still miss it. It's Mix 94.5. It's Doug. And maybe they do this. I don't know. But I was thinking about, because we've been having such a good time today talking about things that make us feel good and things that make us feel like a kid. And one of the things that I miss that I think deserves a comeback, and maybe they do it now, I don't know, Saturday morning cartoons. Because that made Saturday morning feel that much cooler when I was a kid. Now, I realize you can find cartoons anywhere at any time, but there was just something cool about knowing when you got up that you were going to watch this series of cartoons. Like, it would be back to back to back to back to back. I want to say, like, 3-4 hours, right? From, like, 6 to 9 or 7 to 10 or something like that. But I think that should come back. I love it. You get to see a bunch of different kinds of cartoons. Some were your faves, and you would still watch the ones you weren't that into. You'd still watch them because they're cartoons, right? So that's something that I think deserves a comeback. So what do you think? What's something from your childhood that you think deserves a comeback, or at least more attention? Let me know. 351-9494. Text me. Call me. Hit me up on social media. Let me know that way.
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I know that this morning we've been talking about feeling good, and that's because sometimes life gives us plenty of serious moments. But guess what? We're allowed to create a few ridiculous ones, too. We'll get into that next with your midweek hug. Right now, Zara Larsson. It's Mix 94.5.

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1: We get it. Weeks can be tough, and it's been a hot week, and we're only halfway through. So here's a challenge for today. Before the day ends, if you haven't done it already, make yourself laugh at least once. Not because everything's perfect, and not because your to-do list has disappeared, not because traffic on Prospect magically went away. No. Do it because laughter is just one of the easiest ways to remind yourself that you're still people. You're still human.

0: 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Just don't tell them. But life gives us plenty of serious moments. 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Okay? So on this Wednesday, give yourself permission to have fun. That's your midweek hug.
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Right now, it's Fever Dream. 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

0: We aren't gone yet. No. No, no, no. We still have the rest of the day to go. But you know what? We've gotten through the bulk together, and I appreciate that. It's Mix 94.5. It's Doug. And here's what I've learned with our time together today. I have learned that thanks to National Fill in the Blank Days, the last, what is it, 2-3 days, I've had a lot of ice cream. A lot of ice cream. I also learned today that freezer pops are basically known as freezy pops, freezer pops, or just pops. That's what I've learned. I also learned that things from our past, some things deserve a bit of a comeback, right? Had a few texts. Video game rental stores. Oh, I read that wrong. Video rental stores. Yes. Remember just going and getting a video? Now, I know you can choose from anything now, but when you had to go and get it and bring it home and then had to return it, it just felt different. It hit different and it felt kind of cool. Not going to lie. So what I've learned on this Wednesday is regardless of how your day is going, take some time, ignore it, and do something that makes you feel good. Maybe it is going out and building your perfect Sunday today. I think you could do that any day. But maybe on this Wednesday, maybe before you go home and have dinner, grab the kids, grab the fam, or sneak by yourself and go have an ice cream sundae. Heck, maybe that's supper for you. Supper? Dinner? I don't know. Whatever you call it, maybe that's what it is for you. And on this Wednesday, I think I've learned that's fine. See you tomorrow.
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0: enjoy today as we have mostly sun and a high of around 90 degrees between what the actual temperature is and what it feels like with a little bit of humidity. But tomorrow, clouds are going to increase throughout the day. High of about 90 with increasing humidity, which means more chance for storms, which could linger Friday, but should be clearing. And then the weekend looking pretty dry, which is lovely for outdoor activities. It's Mandy. 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

had book club last night, and obviously we talked about other things than the book, including Toy Story 5. Half the book club, they loved it. The other half was like, meh. 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

0: Field because they wanted a neutral venue. So how cool is that? Like I said, games begin on August 1st. It's Mandy, it's Mix 94.5, Almost Monday, Tame Impala next.
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0: You got to admit, it's very adorable when wildlife enters any sort of sports ball scenario. And last night at Dodger Stadium, there were two tiny baby raccoons that were under the outfield wall. And they were just kind of hanging out, walking around. This was pregame. The clip quickly went viral because obviously they're adorable. And don't worry, they were rescued and they're going to be just fine. But how adorable. I've always wanted to rescue a raccoon. I hear they are quite lovely and similar to dogs, but, you know, with thumps. It's Mandy. It's Mix 94.5 on the way with Alex Warren and Harry Styles.
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0: I'm that girl that'll pay a little bit extra so I can pick my own seat. I don't want to end up in the middle seat on an airplane. No, thank you. Particularly, I enjoy a window seat. Even though I'm terrified of heights when I'm on a plane, for some reason that doesn't affect me. Anyway, United Airlines and Delta Airlines are both involved in a lawsuit where a judge is like, hey, yeah, if you say you're going to give somebody a window seat, you have to have a window seat. After passengers complained that they got a window seat and there was actually a wall there in between two windows, there was no window seat at their window seat. And they're like, well, window seat only refers to the seat position, not a guaranteed outside view. And the judge is like, no, thank you. So that currently is a thing, which is funny because last time I was on a plane, I was at a window seat that was in between. So I had like a very sliver of a window and I was like, well, this is bonkers. Mandy, it's Mix 94.5. Let's do Olivia Dean, Bruno Mars coming up.
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0: on this National Be a Kid Again Day, I encourage you to do something that you probably haven't done since you were a child, and that is run through a sprinkler. On a beautiful day like today, why let the kids have all the fun, right? That's OG, that's old school. I remember fondly jumping over it, doing twists and turns and all the things. I don't know that I would try to do that now because I have weak knees. But definitely, like, I don't know, stepping carefully over the sprinkler would be fun. Also have ice cream for dinner, because why not? Mandy, it's Mix 94.5. 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

Well, we now know that Taylor Swift and Travis Kelce got engaged after her appearance on the New Heights podcast about a year ago, because Travis explained that on the newest episode, which just dropped yesterday and was obviously pre-recorded, because they're probably gallivanting somewhere tropical for their honeymoon. It's Mix 94.5.

0: Overnight temperatures tonight heading down into the upper 60s and low 70s, anticipating a partly cloudy sky. Starting Thursday with more sunshine, we expect things to warm up quickly to the upper 80s, but by the afternoon and evening, some scattered storm activity is on the table. There is a risk for some severe weather. Any storm clusters after 4 p.m. could have some gusty winds and perhaps some torrential rain, but I think the threat overall remains low. Storms continue into Thursday night, some lingering into Friday. Maybe we dry things out in time for the weekend. Hot weather next week. That's your WCIA3 weather forecast update. I'm meteorologist Jacob Dickey.
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Now, when it comes to movies, how long is too long? I don't like anything over an hour and a half because I'm like, ugh, I don't want to sit there any longer. So if I'm going to watch a longer movie, I won't watch it in the theaters. I'll have to watch it at home. My boyfriend, on the other hand, will sit there for hours watching a movie, does not care. According to a new survey, the ideal movie length is 88 minutes. So boom, I'm right there at that. The movies that are out now that you can check out include Minions and Monsters. That's 90 minutes long. Toy Story 5, 102 minutes. And then you get into movies like The Odyssey that is coming out, 172 minutes. That's almost 3 hours long. Why? The new Spider-Man movie, over 2 hours long. Why? It's Mandy, it's Mix 94.5. Stick around for Kendrick Lamar, Ella Langley, Lizzo, all coming up next.

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for this evening. Maybe you'll go swimming. Maybe you'll run through a sprinkler. Maybe you'll drive the carpool. Maybe you'll just hang out, grill out. We got the music. Like the number one song out of Ella Langley. It's Mix 94.5. 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

Green Day on Mix 94.5, getting ready to give us a new song on July 31st. And the soundtrack for the movie Nimrods, that is based on their life, that will be out in theaters on August 14th. And their debut album, Dookie, I bought that back in the day. And played it so much that I broke the CD. That's the only CD that I've ever broken. So I think this is going to be like a fun nostalgic trip. It's Mandy. It's Mix 94.5 with Shaboozy and Alex Warren.

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1: Temperatures on this Wednesday night heading into the upper 60s out there. Look for a mostly clear to partly cloudy sky. I'm going to have lots of sunshine, I think, to start Thursday, but clouds will increase. Eventually, scattered showers and storms arrive. Still going to get those highs into the upper 80s before all is said and done. Thursday evening into Thursday night, scattered showers and storms on the table. After 4 o'clock, can't rule out some clusters of strong to severe storms. Damaging winds over 60 miles per hour, the main threat. Frequent lightning and torrential rainfall also possible, but those storms are scattered, meaning some miss out. Looks like we're still seeing storm activity Friday, drier for the weekend. That's your WCI3 weather forecast update. I'm meteorologist Jacob Dickey.
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A bag of air from Taylor Swift and Travis Kelce's wedding. Would you buy it? It's on eBay for $50,000, saying this isn't just a bag, it's history. You can breathe. Okay. They wanted $50,000, like I said, but the listing already gone because, shocker, nobody wanted to pay that. However, what people did pay for is trash that had been picked up outside Madison Square Garden. It was for sale and sold out. I know. It's literally mind-blowing. It's Mandy. It's Mix 94.5. Hang on for Chappell Roan and Bruno Mars.

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Anyone else excited for Big Brother season 1005 to begin tomorrow? I am. And I just found out one of my favorite characters from RuPaul's Drag Race is going to be featured on the show. So double reality shows, when they cross over, it's like mind-blowing. 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

0: temperatures are increasing as well as the humidity. Is it too hot for your dog to be outside? Well, an easy way to figure out is by adding the temperature and the humidity. 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Don't make them go swimming. Some breeds don't. I have a dog who loves swimming and another dog who does not, which is interesting to me. Make sure you're not burning their paws on the sidewalk. Test it with your hand or your foot before you go onto a walk. If it's too hot for you, it's going to be too hot for them. And, just give them a checkup petting. Make sure that they've got no bugs or anything irritating them from their summertime outside. It's Mandy. It's Mix 94.5. 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
1: Temperatures tonight head into the upper 60s. Look for a partly cloudy sky. Thursday starts with some sunshine, but clouds do increase. The chances there for some scattered strong to severe storms late in the afternoon and evening. I think that best chance is after 4 p.m. The good news is the main threat is damaging winds. I don't have a lot of concerns for tornadoes at this time. We'll keep an eye on all of that, though. Timing likely carries it through and beyond midnight in the area, with scattered storm activity still on the table for Friday. Looks like Saturday has some shower potential, but I do think the weekend looks drier than not. That's your WCI 3 with a forecast update. I'm meteorologist Jacob.
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Harry Styles, doing it right, making fans come to him. He's not touring. No, he's just going to play a bunch of nights in one place. Just got done playing 12 nights in Wembley Stadium. Going to come over to Madison Square Garden the end of August for 30 nights. Is this going to be the new trend? I don't know. He's on Mix 94.5.

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0: 94.5. It's Mandy. Enjoy the rest of your evening as the temperature and humidity climb with storm chances rolling in tomorrow and Friday. Callie and company back in the morning, 7:20. Callie, I'll ask you a question with Mixed Morning Trivia. You get it right. You win that gift card to Baxter's American Grill. I look forward to chatting with you tomorrow afternoon. Bye.
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